change it. If you don't like your job, quit. If you don't have enough time, stop watching TV. Life is simple. If you're looking for the love of your life, stop. They won't be waiting for you when you start doing things you love. Stop overanalyzing. Life is simple.

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Make me briny, bake me primy. All the above, cause you can't get in. I don't want no problem. Seekers need professional.

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Get the party going on the dance floor. 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

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See, cause that's where the party's at, and you'll find out if you

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My life is an X-ray. 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

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Pump it up a little more. Get the party going on the dance floor. 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